Maybe we die so others can be born. Maybe we age so others can be young. Maybe the point of life is live. Love if you can, then pass it on.

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0: and began to wobble. This is Stanley Unwin's Tiny Hoffa with Wobble You All Joyful. Goodbye, load.
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Because a child watches 1,500 murders before he's 12 years old.

0: Good evening. This is the intergalactic operator. Can I help you?
1: Yes. I'm trying to reach Flight Commander P.R. Johnson on Mars Flight 247.
0: Very well. Hold on, please. You're through.
1: Thank you, operator.

0: chill. 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We just came to chill and have fun. I guess that's what life's all about. Let go.
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selection of the Shrine tracks. And you know, yeah, I like this one too. Yeah. Don't forget to tip your DJ if you like any songs in particular. For the moment being, I'm afraid we are taking